How the hell am I getting punished for doing the work, goddamn? I'm standing on business till somebody else standing on business.

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1: 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String you like a heart while they playing Mozart. No credential, get nowhere like Oslo. Send back to Frisco at the Regal Beagle. Suave like Rico, on fire like Pyro. Frantic like a schizo, rougher than Brillo. He caught the rap like

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1: I'd like to dedicate this to all of the creator's righteous children. I have some food in my bag for you. Not that anyone.